0: Hello, Kids Helpline.
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0: 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Gets old. 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

Toy Soldiers. And there is Martika. It is 9 minutes past 11. This is 2ST. We've still got a month or so of winter to go, but now's a good time to familiarise yourself with the kind of snakes that you might run into. And someone that has been running into snakes for a long, long while, it's his choice, though, is Ray McGibbon.

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And this. And this. Totally 80s, 2ST.

0: to ST. Better music here, more of it for your workday. Get up with Max for breakfast tomorrow. Your chance to win $1,125 with the secret sound. As we do your two ups and two, there's a couple from Pink, Get the Party Started, and also You and Your Hand. G'day, it is Kev on the way for you. You're going to do two from AC/DC now. Their frontman, Brian Johnson, before AC/DC, sounded completely different. All I ever got from my troubles was rejection. And then the sound we all know and love. Yeah, we'll do Back in Black as a part of an AC/DC two up next to 2ST.
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Christian O'Connell Show. All right, let's find out what is Australia doing right now at 6:26 a.m. Christian, my name is Katie. Currently driving to work, dodging kangaroos and deer. You can only get that message in Australia. 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Stay safe. 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Good luck, Sam. Christian, Chris.

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